0: Me dice sí.
1: Go on to 915.
0: Were you clear that Franklin wants you to stay in the area? They're still trying to make contact with the male.
1: Good copy on that. We'll let you know when we get closer to the scene on stage.
0: That's clear. Thank you.

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2: Sentinel primary north of
3: the
2: is now restricted at 27.
0: So call me about that. There is a second patient with a hand wound. Do you want us to add another medic?
3: That's affirmative. You have one heading that way.
0: That's clear. Battalion 56, did you have traffic?
1: Negative.
0: That's clear. 28.

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1: 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Bye bye, thanks.
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1: 2010.

0: Battalion 56.
1: Good.
0: PD on scene, two subjects with pellets, one in the arm, minor injury, and one is shot in the eye.
1: Okay. We're all staged in the area with the exception of Medic 58. Just advise when it's secure for us to get them.
0: That's clear. All units staged in the area with the exception of Medic 58. 21.

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0: Hey, call 50. Dispatch, you can show us stage on Emerald Way.
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1: 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Franklin Advisor, you are clear to enter. They have one to thank.
0: Good copy on that, and we're approaching the scene.
1: At 25.
0: Hey, call 30, reduce.
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1: Okay. I'll meet him at Sycamore and Cedar then.
0: They're requesting that you meet at Hickory and Sycamore.
1: That'll work too.
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0: You're clear, 20 at 20:15.

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0: 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Tizzy with 31, squad traffic for breathing problems, 50, Edgebrook, Apartment D, data.
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0: two out of 32, Juvenile Complaint, Ellington, and Waterbury.
1: 32 questions.
0: Larry, 21 questions.

0: intentional permit authorized permit south is still under restricted 2025. 2031, say check.
1: Battalion 56.
2: Battalion 56.
0: 2031, say check.
1: Can you check with APOL 80 to see if they still need us? I've filled out medic unit stage.

0: Battalion 56.
1: Go ahead.
0: April, be advised, as long as the medics have the two patients at the top of the hill, then the additional medics should be okay to go back available.
1: That's clear. We transported one. The other subject is with the Sims Township deputies at the top of the hill. He refused transport.
0: That's clear. We'll let him know.

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1: Returns to Lindsay Tackett at that address.
0: Sound clear.

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1: That's right, 2034.

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0: 2036.

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1: 32, clear, responding.
2: Medic 15.
0: Responding 24.
1: Joker, Medic 15.
3: Joker's result.
2: We received a call from Montgomery County as well. They advised that they have a Miami Valley medic in the area as well, attempting to find the female. The female called from a landline, so they could not get a face to. They're wanting to know if we locate her first when you get on the scene. They're in the area.
1: Good copy. I'll keep you advised so that you can let them know.
2: That's clear. Thank you.
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3: 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Right, 15 on scene, 2042.
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1: Call 35, the taxi King Robert Victor, 1607.
0: Declare tag is expired, no one's on a black 17, he's on out of Dayton.

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1: 34.
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0: April 37th. Correction. 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
1: 31 clear now.
2: 32 clear.
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1: Do we have that, sure, that number at that address?
0: Stand by, officer. 2032 negative, I actually don't have any history with that phone number, aside from this call.
1: Okay, clear.

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1: 32.
2: 34.
0: Squadron dispatch, MRSS workers responding for subject Billy Everhart, born in 01. Suicidal thoughts, planning on tying a brick around their neck and going to the pond.
1: 32, clear.
2: 34, clear.
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0: Italian that he wanted.
1: Do
0: we have deputies in the area, or are they coming from out of the district?
1: Stand by one, I don't care. Battalion, you want to close those deputies in route from Morrow?

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1: Medic 30 for the primary. 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

0: 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Can you advise you guys are clear to pull your Kata to the door? 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Thanks.
1: Additional Warren County Primary 1 units, Primary 2 is now restricted. Mason Fighting 1 at 2201.
0: Medic 52, Mason units are now Fighting 1 at that address.
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1: Battalion 81.
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1: Do we know if the patient is going to be at the residence still, or after reading the notes, are they at the pond or making their way to the pond?

0: far as we know, that's what they were planning on doing. Unknown if they're carrying that plan out. I believe they're currently at the address.
1: Years later, I'm going to be staging at 28 and 123. I'm going to have my other units staging at 28 Mark Woodville until we get PD on scene.
0: You're clear, you're staging at 28,
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0: Franklin PD is requesting a phone call in reference to the road department.
1: Excuse you, Miss Erdy, clear. 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

0: 211, spot traffic for a headache, 7329, Sternian Circle.
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0: 1914, East Lyle 5 Point, King, Zebra, 9220. Go ahead and send me another unit routine, please.
1: Two Lake and 10, you're clear. Adding 2 Lake and 11 for another unit routine. Your time stop is 001. Tag is current 1, so black, 2006, Lexus, 4-door sedan, out of Liberty Township. 2 Lake and 11, are you clear?
2: I love you, Greg.
1: 001.

0: 2012, 2013, active burglary, 140 East Market.
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0: A male named Greg Dunlock showed up to the car's home and is starting fights. Our mutual friends on scene, we're still gathering further, it does sound like he had forced entry into the home at this time.
1: 13 clear. 12 clear.
0: There's no clear.
1: C011 attachment.
0: 11 attaching you. 04.

0: Springbird units responding. The male named Greg is in talks, appears to be stepping up to the female, being verbally aggressive at this time. Him and an unknown amount of other people arrived in a Dodge truck, black or gray in color. The car has four friends in the home. Unknown how many people are actually here. There's a lot of yelling in the background right now. Unknown weapons.
1: 12, we're all pulling up now. If you want to give us the channel for a minute.
0: That's clear. I said, Charles, Parkway North. Yes, Parkway North is now restricted for Springbrow 006.

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0: Hey, Stu, 164 meters on Turnia. I believe we may have him on the line on a second call, standby.

0: Hey, Paul.
1: Hey, Paul.
0: We have a different number for the next door for squadron for a fall, 6871 Sunridge Drive.
1: Second call.
0: It's not the same number. It's just for the address next door. Both face user next user.
1: So two calls, same location.
0: Two calls next to each other. Unknown if it's the same or not.
1: Right.
0: 045.

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1: 11, you're clear.
0: 046.

0: really nice.
1: Yeah, thanks for that, guys.
2: 2-11.
1: Clayton John Moore, 5475.
2: To Lincoln 11. Registration is current once until Black 2004 Dodge Truck in Waynesville. Let's go back to that address.
1: Love you, sir.
2: 051.

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1: 2 and 11.
0: Most of ideas have multiple known answers.
1: Affirmative, we've had 3 calls at this address.
0: Okay. Can you try to call back again?
1: We're not able to, as the disconnect itself.
0: Okay, yes, sir.
1: 0-53.

0: serious about this. You might as well for that phone number. I'm not a homeowner now.
1: The last four of the disconnect that tells 9976 may not be the complete phone number.
0: Yes.
1: 054.

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0: 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Mile marker 36, 571, welcome.
1: New call 12, sir.
0: OSC doesn't have anyone in the area for a black or dark pickup with a trailer and a white Jeep. Looks like a road rage incident. They're following each other and cutting each other off.
1: Sure.
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0: Go ahead and link from both these 91s to 6871s. Great.
1: Scott.
0: It was the same caller, just phase two hitting different address. He cleared me, no report, and I'll start towards the traffic fence.
1: That's clear. You're around to the traffic fence at 103.

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0: 8, tall 39. Squad traffic for Chastain, 40 at 65 Cross Key Drive, apartment 301.
1: 39.
0: 25-year-old male, conscious and breathing, having chest and stomach pain.
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0: 111.

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0: Sellers Walk and Chrisman Drive with it black. Vehicle no visible registration.
1: That's clear. Traffic stop is 122 with black. Vehicle no visible registration.

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0: Be West Central and Toledo with Henry George King 4589.

0: GG bit 13, your time has stopped. It is 1:50. Can you revise on the plate?
1: Henry George Charles, 4589, sorry.
0: You're clear. Your time set is 1:50. Tigers Curtain wants a silver 2014 Toyota station wagon out of Westchester.

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0: Bagel 14, traffic flow.
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0: I guess a 30 mile marker, 71 north, with I believe King Ida Tom 7897.
1: Bagel 14, your Thomas office 214. The tag is current, no one on his last 2015 Dodge out of West Alexandria.
0: Bagel 14, break for a different place.
1: Good.
0: King Tom Tom 7897.
1: You're clear, that tag is current, no one on his last 2025 Ford out of Lancaster.
0: Clear.

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1: Paypal 14.
0: This is 29 over 2, 71 north, standby on flight.
1: That's clear, traffic stop to 29.
0: 14, it's going to be John Young Union 5798.
1: April 14, that tag is current number on a red OA caddy at a Lewis Center.
0: I'm clear.
1: 230.

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0: 231.

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0: North at the 33 over 4. King William Paul 4654.
1: Hey, Paul 15, your time is up is 2:59. The tag is current in a 1 on a red 2021 Chevy at a 8.

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0: 75 North, north of 123, King Mary Boy, 6393.
1: Naval 15, your time of stop is 309. The tag is expired. No one on the unknown seller, 2018 Ford at Middletown.

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1: Able 14, traffic stop.
2: Able 14.
1: 29 mile marker, 71 north, 10 miles away.
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0: King, Frank, Mary, 6, 2, 3, 4.
1: Alright, now one on a blue 094 truck out of Fort Williams.

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0: 15329.
2: This is Montgomery North Unit, special attention to District 2. OC's in pursuit of a Honda Civic passing 123, I-71 northbound. Reason for stop was for speed, 86 and a 65. Plate of King, John Paul, 7364.
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1: 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April 11, safety check.

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0: Did OC advise vehicle stop on the Jeremiah Moore?
1: Affirmative, they're doing a felony stop.
0: Alright, you can attach me on 71-123.
1: That's clear, 352.

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1: 39, clear.
2: 14, clear.
3: 12, clear.
0: 333.

0: to Lincoln 11, slow traffic for a fall, 7325, Contessa West.
1: You are muted.
0: 339.

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1: 2-11-21.
0: Parking lot, Dollar General. King John William, 8605.
1: Your time of stop is 3:42. The tag is current in 1 on a bronze 2017 Hyundai out of Franklin.

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0: Just information. I still have them, Medic 52 showing it. 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Kings Mills.
1: Okay, so this is, you can't raise them on radio.
0: Affirmative.
1: Okay. Stand by. I'll get a hold of them.
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0: 12:39. Squad traffic for abdominal pain. 4865 Cross Key Drive, apartment 301.
1: 39, clear.
0: 451.

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0: Who's the caller?
1: Ithaca Charma.
0: Right, you're quiet.
1: 451.

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1: 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April 11, clear.
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0: 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PD is going to be at the entrance to Cincinnati Children's, advising that the vehicle is leaving.
1: 6-4.
0: 6-4.

0: 2, Adam, 21.
1: Parking lot fills auto. John Edward Charles. 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
0: Adam, 21 at 635. John Edward Charles, 3489, nothing in 5.

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1: Third and clear.
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0: 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Nothing apparent this time.
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1: 21 clear.
0: Excuse me, Route 21 clear, 746.

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1: Are you clear that Chief 91 advised you can disregard?
0: Could you repeat that traffic?
1: Chief 91 advised he's taking it single unit, you can disregard.
0: You're clear. 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
0: Large commercial building, nothing showing from the exterior. We'll be out investigating. We'll have command.
1: Engine 22 on scene, large commercial building, nothing showing up, investigating with me at 851.

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2: 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The 52-year-old female.
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1: 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She's currently conscious and breathing.
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0: 9:42 and April 24, these squad is saved for moment, sir.
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0: And notify Brian Austin Schmidt that Brendan Jones is being released.
1: Yeah.
0: Okay, 15.

0: 942 April 24 meet. Patient is Nikki Cornett. She's currently calmed down. She's currently in a blue Chevy Blazer but has not left the residence.
1: 42, I'm sorry.
2: Communications from Medic 51. 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
1: Yeah.
0: 9-7. 2-0-21 is citizen assist, Echo Mark.
1: 21 clear.
0: 9-7.

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0: 9-42, can you copy a tent tag?
1: Go on.
0: Victor 702-866.
1: It's valid. On a 2022 Chevrolet truck on a southbound into Victoria race.
0: You said it comes back to a truck?
1: It listed as a truck.
0: Yes, sir. It's going to be on a blue Chevy Blazer.
1: Year 3913.

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1: Right. 942, you have traffic. Affirmative. This information, I did run that bin through, and it says it returns to a Chevy Blazer.
0: You're clear. Thank you, sir.
1: You're welcome.
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0: deploying the 22 Squad Trooper for a fall on Avalon Fire Department.
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2: The 48 southbound at Corbin Nixon, John Edward Frank, 7272.

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0: 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Maxwell 42, April 24 is the exact.

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0: 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What do you advise?
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I'll be on Auburn Grove Drive at Cochran with George Robert Young, 347.

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0: New colors en route. You take 15 minutes in the red Chevy truck to get deceased father's items. The deceased father's girlfriend lives there and kind of has a written paper from the attorney that she gave permission to let the company come and get items.
1: 23, sir.
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0: 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He's aware.
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1: 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T0 22, you can clear that fire alarm out.
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1: That's Clark Tennyson.

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0: 20. 20. 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
1: Are you on me to start the dog warden?
0: Not yet. 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
0: I have a phone number for you. It's going to be 1-1-0-5.
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0: Definitely. Transformer blow as well, and we do have lines down.
1: Are the lines in the roadway?
0: Yes.
1: That's clear.
2: For a 80-year-old male that fell in the hallway.
3: Okay, that's clear.
2: Is that 37?

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1: 9-4-42.
2: 8-4-24. Cardiac arrest.
0: For a hospice patient that possibly passed, caller is not on the scene.
1: 42, I'm clear.
3: Rush 81.
0: 1037.
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3: He also notified the power company that they do have a tree sitting on the power lines that is actively smoldering.

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1: Lincoln 22, I'm okay. 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
0: 1049. 8 ball 25, a service call 4279 Nightingale Court.
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2: Is the power company advised with an ETA?
3: Negative. When I spoke with their rep, they advised they had had a call from someone else about 15 minutes previously, and that they were already responding.
2: That's clear. Thank you.
3: Clear. 1049.

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1: Lincoln 21, I'm clear.
0: Route 1052. Just one more county north. Yes, Marlin North is restricted to Lincoln 23 is on answering checks 1052.
2: I'm sorry, I'm okay. 45.
0: Okay, 45, 1052. Just one more county north. Yes, Marlin North is unrestricted at 1052. 221, you're correct.
1: 21, I'm clear about that.
0: 1053.

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1: 9442,
0: go for Vic. Caller's wife has dementia and did not take her medication this morning and locked him out of the house. There's no immediate danger in the weapons involved.
1: Okay.
0: Hello, 41.

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0: So at 2103 Lance Creek Court, they found a briefcase with personal items in it. I'd like an officer to come get it.
1: 22, please.
0: 11-1.

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0: Do it on my own route to 3802 Dry Run Road in South Lebanon. Great for beginning.
1: Hey, what's your call type?
0: 10 Sam 79.
1: Correct. Is it a citizen's assist? You got a complaint? Good.
0: I can make it a citizen's assist. Great.
1: Good.
0: 83693.
1: Do you have a room number there at the
0: side? It's going to be room 27 and correctional mileage 83963.
1: Here.

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0: Leaving steps, Connor. Going to Miami Cemetery in Corwin. 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
1: Good.
0: Can you check call history with fire departments, see if they have a key code somewhere in their notes or on the address?
1: We looked. 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
0: Okay, thank you.

0: 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I don't show any call history at that lot in the recent months.
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1: It's 31. Light vehicle off the roadway, not on fire, will be outside located.
2: I'm seeing vehicle off the roadway, 1227.
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1: April 24, clear.
0: Clear, 1230, sir. To Baker, 21, squad traffic for a sick person, 108 Patterson Avenue.
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1: Go ahead.
0: Information, the wire sounds from a semi and it's parked right in front of Voyage Foods where the structure fire is reported. That's clear. 1246.

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1: Go ahead.
0: Information, there's a semi out front with wires down on top of the semi. It was reported at the same time the structure fire was reported.
1: Command's clear. Thank you.
0: 1247.

0: to Lincoln, 23 past Steph, 4311 North State Route 741.
1: Lincoln 23.
0: For a fraud account hacked, 4311 North State Route 741.
1: 23, sir.
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0: 51.
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0: Okay, I believe we will need the power company break for a phone number.
1: Good.
0: One six William 589 Edward. And if you can also contact the cable company as well.
1: Where is it? Duke and Cincinnati Bell or somewhere? Sorry, Spectrum.
0: Cincinnati Bell.
1: Duke.

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1: Good.
0: I have another phone number that may have been used through the cable company, like for a phone number.
1: Good.
0: William 11072, Roger Edwards.
1: $12.56.

0: 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Two Baker 21.
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0: in Mason Laurel Mill Grove with George Queen Charles 2209.

0: EMF-51?
1: Yes.
0: I failed to mention there are wires down on top of the semi-truck. 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
1: I've been on with Duke for 11 minutes. He's still trying to find the address. I'll give ETA as soon as I get it.
0: Here, 5-3.
1: 5-3-0-6.

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0: You've been canceled by Medic 76. They're en route.
1: You're clear. Show up at the open quarters.
0: 1311.

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1: Okay, 45.
0: 45, 13, 13. Nine Paul 42, notification reference Lifehouse Church.

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1: Yeah, 51, go ahead.
0: Duke will call back with ETA and Spectrum's 30 minutes out.
1: Yes, sir. Thank you.
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0: 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PDs remain on scene.
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0: 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The vehicle's not running. Has been in there for 2 minutes.
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1: It advises that it's in the wheel of a bike.
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Harvey signed out there at 1411. The plane information's returning. 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
0: 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Engine 41 rerouted to an outside fire.
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0: Lincoln 31, a traffic offense of Emil Hill and 73.
1: To Lincoln 31.
0: Southbound Bunnell Hill, white Ford Raptor driving erratically as he was tailgating, driving aggressively past the caller, doing it to other vehicles. And
1: 34 clear, they're still following.
0: Negative.
1: 31,
0: 1457.

0: to Lincoln 33, EMS traffic for heart problem 7761, Countrybrook Court.
1: To Lincoln 33.
0: A male having fatigue and heart problem, 77-year-old male.
1: 33, clear.
0: 1502.

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2: Town 50, traffic stop.
0: Hey, Town 50.
2: I'm on 741, gate 2 of the Warren County Sports Complex. White dump truck, no reservoir registration.

0: EMS 46.
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0: You contact Mike, can you advise him the same broken pole from yesterday? The wire is lower now. The road will soon be impassable. They need to come with somebody else.
1: Yeah, clear. Medic 76, engine 77, safety check.
2: Buffalo 15.
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0: Yeah.

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0: I'll say Tom 50, a safety check.
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0: Clear 45.

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1: Zebra 32.
0: Occurred.
2: US 46 Price speeds in Rouse River. Calls me again.
0: City truck that was hit while parked along South Main.
1: Here,
0: I stated it was a flatbed 51. Truck that continued south on 741. The city employee has located the truck on Dunnington Court in Heatherwood. Both units are waiting on Dunnington for the officer for report.
1: 32, clear en route.
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0: to do the 22 a lockout at McDonald's, 775 West Central.
1: Tuesday, 22, reports.
0: 15:15.

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1: Baker 21. 8 Paul 24.
0: I see mother attempted to stab the caller due to dispute. The mother and caller are verbally fighting.
1: Baker 21, you show me where you are.
0: 1523.
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1: 9 Paul 42.
0: 2209 Tumbleweed Lane, black Honda sitting under a tree on the side of the road, occupied by one white male. He's been parked there for about 3 hours, watching children walk from the bus stop. At 1525 Tensional Northeast, primary ones are restricted to Baker 21, 8 Paul 24 on the scene.

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1: Okay, Baker 21, 45, please.
0: Show me over strip.
1: That'll be from both.
0: You say affirmative?
1: Yes, 45 from both, please.
0: Okay. 1527, pitch all units. Primary one's no longer restricted.

0: 69 call 42, EMS traffic for abdominal pain at 4854, City Route 350.
1: 42, clear.
0: 1528.
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0: Maple 30.
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0: 9 call 42, you clear?
1: I'm clear, direct.
0: 1528.

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1: Where is your car?
0: 1534.
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1: Go ahead.
0: Could you resend me the suspicious vehicle call and make me a primary unit? I need to add note.
1: I still have you on it and you are marked as a primary. Go ahead.
0: Okay, you're fine.

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1: Medic 15.
0: We are at 641 Beekler. They are indicating they did not call you of their location.
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0: 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The first one went to voicemail, but the phone is showing 681. Beeper 681.
1: All right, we'll attempt to make contact.

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1: Is the spot out with the patient? Are they still something to locate?
0: They are out with the patient, 681.
1: Okay, thank you.
0: You're off 1547.

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1: Call 21.
0: The subject's in the SO lobby. Reference, someone that keeps breaking into a residence on and off since June. Repeat.
1: Can you send the burglary to me?
0: What unit was that?
1: 31.
0: Okay. They're in the lobby of the SO.

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1: Ohio.
0: King Queen Edward, 2225, 73 at the bridge.

0: have you marked out at 1549. So, plane information's returning. Current note wants a 2021 black Audi out of Columbus to William Sorrell with an active CCW permit.
1: Two Baker 21.
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2: Officer Tilligan, 30, OSP is requesting mutual aid. 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
1: To look at 30, you're clear.
2: And 2033-0-30, appear that you two may be the closest. We're advising Franklin as well.
0: Lincoln 33, clear, responding.
2: 1554.
1: 1554.
2: 1554.

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1: Dear Lee, TA.
0: So about 8 minutes out.
1: TV 30, do you have one?

0: need to get very sure about that as I'm local. I'm in the area, but it's south of our entrance ramp, so I'm going to have to go to the cutout south of Boston to turn around.
1: Okay. I guess he's trying to get out, but he's, the trooper's kind of like pinned up against the trailer to even get up to the semi with the traffic just flying by.
0: You're clear. We advise the Lincoln unit just to get on 75 north from Franklin side. There's a median in a way from our entrance ramp.
1: Okay.
2: Lincoln 33, I'm clear direct.
1: Okay, you're clear. They advise that he's in lane 3.

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1: You guys on the scene, Trooper?
0: That's right.
1: Say scene 03.

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1: 230.
0: Someone called to complain and told them they were a U.S. Marshal. 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I request an extra patrol.
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0: 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You can release attack channel.
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0: Jeff needs to file a theft report of a wallet, as it occurred a while ago. They have camera footage. The guest is at the security desk.
1: 35, clear.
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0: Can you show me responding to 9368 Rochelle? Reference this call.
1: April 32, 8 Paul. 33 an alarm, Mathers Mill, River Access, 5349 Wilmington Road.
0: Paul
1: 32. It's showing a burglar alarm at the garage, General Berg, Zone 4, with no disc-

0: Paul 32. They showed a burglar alarm at the garage. 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
1: 33, single unit. 32, clear.
0: You're clear, we'll notify ODNR as well.
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0: off the ODNR 3546 and 8 Paul 33. They did make contact with a key holder. They are not responding. Just requested a dispatch.
1: 33, clear.
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0: Facing 28.

0: April 34.
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0: 911 hang up, base 2, shown at 9860 Jackson Runyon. Call taker said it sounded like a lawnmower and a loud beeping in the background.
1: 434, clear.
0: On callback, spoke with Richard Armstrong. Confirmed all information by that an emergency was not an emergency and he was weed eating.
1: Correct.
0: 1530.

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0: 1545. 2 acre 21, safety check.
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1: Maple 33. Just info, I just left him there. ODNR was still on scene.
0: Okay, you're clear. ODNR still on scene, 1549.

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0: A neighbor advised that someone backed in the complainant's car, ETA 10 minutes back to the residence.
1: Clear.
0: 1704.

0: April 35, EMS traffic for a sick person, 1067 North,
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0: The male has a feeding tube and he threw up.
1: 35, clear.
0: 1712.

0: Paypal 35, traffic crash at 741 and 63.
1: 35.
0: A red Toyota Corolla and gray Mercedes SUV, no injury, blocking traffic at the Walmart entrance.
1: 35, clear. Break.
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1: Show me out with a gray Mercedes, Henry King Tom 3918. Should be in relation to the crash.
0: Are you at the scene, was it?

0: 221, 232, an alarm at Wade Insurance, 775 Gardner, Unit A, Adam.
1: I'm on scene here, just a single unit. I don't see anything going on.
0: 231.

0: 22-31, 22-32, an alarm at Wade Insurance, 775 Gardner, Unit 8, Adam.
1: I'm on scene here, just single unit. Don't see anything going on.
0: 22-31 on scene. It's showing from glass break, front double glass door, zone 23.
1: Okay.
0: 22-32, clear on, you got handles on your unit?
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0: Paul 31, 751 Beekler in Carlisle, reference an elderly male that showed up at the residence. Says he doesn't want to get into the car. It's possibly a father and son. Caller is not involved with the incident. Doesn't know people. A white vehicle and a black vehicle. 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
0: 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Plate of King X-ray Queen 5840. Complainant can see a male and female hitting each other. Now turning right on their Route 22.
1: Seabreaker 21, we're clear. You show us both responding.
0: Clear on responding at 1828. Guys, you're driving erratic and stopped in the middle of the road. Open the doors and the male hits a female driver. Now that plate information is returning. 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
1: Seabreaker 21, we're clear.
0: And turn left, northbound on Mills.

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1: State Paul 34.
2: Good.
1: Will you clear the rolling domestic last seen northbound mill 123 from Morrow?
2: Affirmative,
1: me now. 1830. They advise that the female is driving. Option of a male and a female. The caller is still northbound 123 and does not see them anymore. They also advise that the front windshield does have a crack in it.
0: 21, we're clear.

0: to Baker Units 8-12-34. They're possibly advising they went left or right on a Mason Round Mill.
1: 21, we're clear.
0: DK-31.
2: Pop that on.
0: DK-39.
2: Unit catch me about, I'm going to check Mason more.
0: 1832. Now the complaint of ICE, she sees a black vehicle in front of her that could be them, and it's still northbound 123.
1: Vic 21, so they're northbound 123.
0: She thinks it's them passing Brandt on north 123.
1: 21, I'm clear.

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1: What do you want,
0: sir? And she's hiding the vehicles in front of her.

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1: Maple 39.
0: We'll divert to 7148 instead in case we go southbound.
1: Maple 34.

0: Seabury 21, we got any further updates?
1: They're still northbound 123. They're approaching South Waynesville.
2: Baker 40, I'm coming up on South Waynesville right now.

0: April 33.
1: April 33, do you have traffic?
0: No, affirmative. Are you anywhere in the area of the Flying J?
1: Negative, but I can head that way.
0: Okay, just have a rolling domestic coming from Morrow. They're northbound 123. They're approaching the Flying J area now.
1: I'm clear. Let me know if they get on 71 northbound. I'll try to intercept that way.
0: Okay.
2: We're about 30 seconds behind them.
0: They're approaching 350 now.

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1: 21, we're not far behind them.

0: Walter, you also advise a letter that's coming into the city.
1: Baker 21 to Baker 40. They're advising one of your units past the vehicles. They were in a left-hand turn lane to get on 71.
2: That must have been to Baker 40.
3: 40 over the main.
1: They're now 71 southbound. 71 southbound.
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3: 39, I'm getting on 71 at 48. Let me know if they pass.
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2: Tiberi 21, I just got on 71 south.
4: Clear, I've got it here. 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They pull over into the right turn lane of yours. 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
1: Call 49 has it at the turnaround in the right lane.
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4: Okay. Well, I was stopped at the, I get 31.
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0: 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Third roof. 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

0: to Lincoln 30 to Lincoln 33, traffic offense 122 in Hart.
1: Lincoln 33.
0: 230. Eastbound 122 from Hart for a Toyota Corolla all over the roadway. So white Toyota Corolla, partial tag, David Tom Union.
1: 33, clear. 30, you're clear.
0: Both ends clear, 1922.

Attention all North units, prepare a copy of Volo for a well-being check out of Franklin. 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Check on a Denarius Shannon, 34-year-old black male, left on foot from 272 Victory Lane at approximately 0500 hours today's date after an argument and was extremely intoxicated. Last seen wearing a black long sleeve shirt, light colored jean shorts, and one black sandal. Family and friends have not heard from him today. If located, check well-being and contact Franklin PD, relay Warren County at 1928.

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0: 20, 02.